big F you to my replacement. I see you're someone else's favorite now. 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I swear to God that I'm not hating now.

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I spilled some liquid on your no top. I was just looking for some good fun. You put your number on my juice cup.

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1: 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This is where I heal my hurts.

0: It's hard to say that I'd rather stay awake when I'm asleep, because my dreams are bursting at the seams.
1: Radio stotis Geras FM.